0: homesteads and rural properties. We schedule our regional projects carefully so every job is completed to a high standard. Upcoming regional project slots are now opening. 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

0: 91.9 Star FM, hot chocolate, and you, sexy thing. It's 29 past 10. Gives you great pleasure to now have a chat with the lovely Crystal Harding. Hi, how you going?
1: I'm good.
0: I would say happy Wednesday, but it's not happy Wednesday. It's happy Friday.
1: We missed our usual.
0: I know,
1: We missed our usual.
0: Gee whiz.
1: I was just busy. We were busy.
0: It was my fault as well, because I'm usually the one that texts you, say, are you coming in?
1: You do.
0: And I missed out. I forgot all about it, to be honest. So we're both guilty. But you're here today.
1: We are.
0: You're here today, and we're here to catch up.

Will Mosley and Everything But Me. Good song, isn't it? Thanks, Rob. Hope you enjoyed that one. That's the second time we've played that one, I reckon. Here's one for Craig.

0: Gotti and the Cleary and the Carolina Moon. That one was for Jans. Yeah, I like that. He's got some good music there, young fella. Really has. 25 minutes to 5.
1: Hi, I'm Annabelle Gleason. Finding your forever home is truly a personal thing. So is selling your property. It takes an agent with attention to detail. 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

Elvis Presley, a song of his that I've never heard at all before. That one is for Ireland. It's called I Miss You. I Miss You. It is 11 minutes to 5:01 now for Lee.

Johnny Chester out of 1972 and the Midnight Bus. That one was for Yvonne. We move along. We've got Oasis now for Doug.

0: 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Robert Tepper, No Easy Way Out. Before that, Lone Star. Then I Found You, Enya, with the remix of Only Time, and Nelly with Just a Dream. We are sitting on 22 and a half away from 8, and I hope you're having a great Friday night.
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Willie Nelson with a great version of the song originally written and recorded by Paul Simon. He's going to Graceland. I know a bloke that's been to Graceland. Got to check those photos out one day, Hokie.

John Connolly. Don't hear him much out here, but he can sing that, man. Lady, lay down. It is 21 and a half minutes to 9.